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19: A brief rain shower possible early tonight, then clearing skies, lows in the mid-50s, mostly sunny and cooler tomorrow. Inland areas, lower 70s, lakeshore areas in the 60s. Warmer again Friday, lots of sunshine near 80, cooler for the weekend, but each day, a mix of sun and clouds, really pleasant. Highs lower 70s. From the 13 First Alert Weather Center, I'm Chief Meteorologist Jay Birschbach.
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Has there been a Denny Schaefer sighting? Tomorrow morning after 6, he'll be right here on 93.5 WRQN, Roxette and Taylor Dane tickets, and just craziness with Susie and Denny Schaefer for a few days. 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
15: 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Hot 93.5 from the Jim White Toyota Weather Center. 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
16: A brief rain shower possible early tonight, then clearing skies, lows in the mid-50s, mostly sunny and cooler tomorrow. Inland areas, lower 70s, lakeshore areas in the 60s. Warmer again Friday, lots of sunshine near 80, cooler for the weekend. But each day, a mix of sun and clouds, really pleasant. Highs lower 70s. From the 13 First Alert Weather Center, I'm Chief Meteorologist Jay Birschback.

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Then on July 16th, John Mellencamp returns to Pine Knob, bringing the Heartland hits that raised a generation. And

0: when Weird Al Yankovic hits the Huntington Center on October 10th. The Parody King himself, right here in Toledo. 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
23: A brief rain shower possible early tonight, then clearing skies, lows in the mid-50s, mostly sunny and cooler tomorrow. Inland areas, lower 70s, lakeshore areas in the 60s. Warmer again Friday, lots of sunshine near 80. Cooler for the weekend, but each day, a mix of sun and clouds, really pleasant. Highs, lower 70s. From the 13 First Alert Weather Center, I'm Chief Meteorologist Jay Birschbach.

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I love that David Byrne from Talking Heads still going 100 miles per hour performing. I wish I had that kind of energy. I checked my steps. I have 58 for today. So, David Byrne, more energy than Mookie. But I can spin tunes like nobody else. 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

0: 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Hotel California, the original Eagles tribute band on July 17th. And Get the Let Out, a celebration of the Mighty Zep on August 15th. 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
17: A brief rain shower possible early tonight, then clearing skies, lows in the mid-50s, mostly sunny and cooler tomorrow, inland areas lower 70s, lakeshore areas in the 60s, warmer again Friday, lots of sunshine near 80, cooler for the weekend, but each day, a mix of sun and clouds, really pleasant, highs lower 70s. From the 13 First Alert Weather Center, I'm Chief Meteorologist Jay Birchback.

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Another meeting, another email, and another meeting that definitely could have been an email. We get it. The workday's a grind. That's why we're here with Toledo's greatest hits.

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14: We've talked a lot about measles over the past year, but mumps has largely flown under the radar, even though it's been making a bit of a comeback as well. That's because fewer people are getting the MMR vaccine, which stands for measles, mumps, and rubella. The vaccine's been around for decades. It is effective. It is safe. What makes mumps outbreaks difficult to contain is that symptoms usually don't appear for 2 to 3 weeks after someone's been exposed. And that can make it hard to pin down where that exposure took place. And someone who is infected can transmit the virus to someone else before they are symptomatic. If you get sick, which could manifest like a run-of-the-mill respiratory virus or the telltale swelling of your cheeks and jaw, all you can really do at that point is to treat the symptoms and also isolate yourself so you don't infect anyone else. I'm Dr. Sanjay Gupta, helping you live a better life.
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1: A better life with Dr. Sanjay Gupta.
2: Heart disease is still the leading cause of death here in the United States and around the world. But what if there was something you could do earlier in life to reduce the odds of becoming a statistic? Well, here in the United States, tens of millions of adults already take a statin to lower their cholesterol. But new guidance put out by the American College of Cardiology and the American Heart Association now emphasize that treating high cholesterol sooner could significantly reduce a person's lifetime risk of heart attack or stroke. How early are we talking? In your 30s, believe it or not. Of course, you need to talk to your doctor about whether statins are right for you, but you should know that the evidence is really starting to stack up that shows the earlier you get a jump on reducing lifelong exposure to plaque-causing lipids and lipoproteins, the better the odds are going to be for you. Make sure you get your cholesterol checked. That's the first step. I'm Dr. Sanjay Gupta, helping you live a better life.
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2: We all know how important it is to stay active as we age, especially as we get older. But I've come to realize that for as good as people are about getting their cardio in, a lot of older folks really don't seem to be doing the recommended amount of strength training or even understand why it's so important. It helps you stay functional and therefore independent for as long as possible. Certified strength and conditioning specialist Dana Santis says a great place to start is not with dumbbells or barbells, but with your body weight, which allows you to build strength while also learning how your body moves and where your limitations exist. It also reduces the risk of overwhelming your connective tissue, which adapts more slowly than muscles as we get older. Once you're comfortable, you can dial up that intensity, but do it slowly, do it carefully. I'm Dr. Sanjay Gupta, helping you live a better life.

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12: Making sure your kids get enough sleep. It's one of the most important things you can do for them as a parent, and yet it's often overlooked. Not only does sleep in the early years set the stage for mental and physical health, it also creates the foundation for how one sleeps later in life. That's according to the National Sleep Foundation. Now, that organization recommends 14 to 17 hours a night for newborns, 12 to 15 for infants, 11 to 14 for toddlers, 10 to 13 for preschoolers, and 9 to 11 for school-aged children. When it's age appropriate, start by talking to your kids about why sleep is important. It helps their body grow, helps their brains learn, helps their mood stay steady. Don't underestimate the importance of a routine. You can even narrate what you're doing step by step to help them along the way. I'm Dr. Sanjay Gupta, helping you live a better life.
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1: 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That was a weird end to the national anthem. I don't know what's going on. Good morning, everybody, and welcome. It's Denny, Susie, and Hollywood. All right, I gotta get my. Hold on. I don't know why it's different today than it was yesterday. Anyway, hold on. Where is it? Hold on. And there it is. And it's not playing.
2: Hollywood.
1: There we go.
3: That's so fun.
1: Isn't that
3: Chris.
1: Cool? Yeah, I put that together. I'm very talented. Well, I used to be. I'm not anymore. And then, of course,
2: Susie.
1: All right. How's everybody doing this morning, Hollywood?
4: Good
1: How big
4: morning.
1: Was your
4: Good
1: nap?
4: So the hard part is not getting up. The hard part is going to sleep for me.
1: Really?
4: I went to sleep at 11 o'clock again.
1: Dude, what is wrong with you?
4: I don't know.
1: Do I got to call you and say, go to bed? That's why God invented Tylenol PM.
4: No.
1: Or Advil PM.
4: Just fight through and drink a lot of water.
1: Yeah.
4: No, and I didn't take my nap.
1: No, because then you got to get up and pee. By the way, we're on Facebook Live right now. Well, me and Chris are. Susie hasn't joined us yet.
3: It's super slow loading.
1: Yeah, the internet sucks. Anyway, I'm back just for a couple days. Don't panic. Don't freak out. Don't say, oh my gosh, I thought we were rid of that guy. Paul is in Vegas losing a kidney, and then he'll be back. Is he back on Monday?
3: Yes.
1: For the show?
3: Yes.
1: And then Cliff will be back?
3: Yes.
1: All right. So Chris and I are here to push the disco party, which we sold no tables and no tickets yesterday.
4: That's okay.
1: No, okay. It's not. Dead man's losing his touch, which kind of ticks me off, but we'll more on that later. Get your tickets at DennyRadio.com. It's
4: we'll
1: a week
4: those, so.
1: From tomorrow. Can
4: yes.
1: you believe it? A week from tomorrow. I got the entrance ready. I got the opening ready.
4: Ooh.
1: And this will be Josh's, my son's last disco party because he's moving to Seattle.
4: His going away
1: party.
4: Yeah,
1: he got a job at Starbucks as a barista. No, he didn't. He's going to work for Elon Musk.
4: Yeah.
3: Wow.
1: So he's pretty
3: That's
1: pumped
3: crazy.
1: Up working out there for, why am I drawing a blank on the name
4: SpaceX.
1: Of it? That's it. SpaceX.
4: Rockets and
1: laser
4: bombs.
1: Lasers. Yeah. He's working with lasers and all kind of stuff. So he is beyond pumped. He's trying to find an apartment. So that's been his issue. Not cheap out there.
4: Yeah.
1: One bedroom apartments go over $2,000.
4: Oh, that sounds
1: for
4: like,
1: a one bedroom like studio.
4: Sounds like L.A.
1: Yeah, it's very pricey in Seattle. Anyway, he's excited and God's going to work it all out. So we're excited about that. Him and I went and played disc golf last night, which was really fun. So anyway,
4: that's just playing with frisbees.
1: They're not frisbees; they're discs. I got corrected. I said, this doesn't go as far as my Frisbee I used to throw on the beach. And they go, not the same thing. You know, they're purists.
4: Oh, sorry.
1: There was a Thursday night league where we were playing.
4: Yeah.
1: And it was crazy busy with people. We had to skip around a couple of holes because these guys, they bring like a homeless person cart when you put all your crap in it and you wheel it behind you. Not a grocery cart, just like a, anyway, and it's full of all these discs.
4: Okay,
1: yeah, it's pretty fun. Mm. Yeah, we enjoyed it.
4: It was a big deal down in BG. I never got into it.
1: Yeah, it's kind of
4: it's
1: fun.
4: Not much to do down in you know.
1: Yeah. So you got to do that and drink down Bowling Green. Anyway, did you take a nap? Did I ask you that?
4: No naps,
1: man. Susie, you taking naps?
3: Yeah,
1: don't you?
3: I gotta take naps now. Otherwise, I'm a hot mess by dinner.
4: I should have.
1: All right, yeah, I took a nap. I only took, I don't know, about a half hour. How about you?
3: Oh, yeah, hour, maybe an hour. Yeah.
1: I just turned everything off, do not disturb on the phone.
4: Okay.
1: Laid down, and, a half hour later, I was back up.
4: See, if I would have done that, I would have overslept. It would have been like an eight-hour nap, which is not a nap.
5: You don't want that.
4: It's okay. We power through.
1: All right. Today
4: I do
1: in
4: it for the people.
1: Today in the show, we have some guests today. We have Danielle from, where's she from? Mommy Bay Brewing Company because it's National Hamburger. Mm-hmm. Hamburger Day.
4: Okay.
1: So we're going to chat with her right before 8 o'clock. And Mary Smith from Smith Bond and Surety. She is a nut. So I look forward to chatting with her. Today we're going to talk about favorite summer songs. We're not just going to talk about it. We're going to play some. We're breaking format, Susie.
3: Yeah.
1: So
3: it's awesome.
1: Tell the boss. Oh, wait. We don't have one. We're breaking format. Well, they're interviewing people. We got guy in today, and I guess a guy in tomorrow. And are you meeting with them?
3: Oh, yes.
1: Or did you meet last night with him?
3: Yes. Yesterday afternoon I did.
4: Did you sign
3: yes.
4: an NDA? Can you talk about it?
3: I don't know if I signed anything.
1: Okay, you didn't sign anything. All right, so... And one of these guys might end up hosting this show.
3: Yeah, for sure.
1: So what was your first impression of the dude?
3: Oh, super nice guy.
1: Super nice? Well, yeah, he's out of work. He's begging for a job. What is he going to be? He's going to be awesome.
4: He's not going to be mean before we pay him.
1: No, no.
3: Well, that's
1: they
3: good,
1: all start
3: yes.
1: out. Listen, 45 years of radio. They all start out nice. And then at some point they turn and then they're douchey.
3: Whoa.
1: There you go. I got the D in word already.
4: There you go.
1: All right, so we're going to talk about what's your favorite summer song of all time and why. All right, mm-hmm. So text that in on the F the My Care text line, 419-240-1935. Text those in. And I might just pull some out as long as I like your song and play it.
4: Okay.
1: Or if Susie mm-hmm. or Chris likes one of your songs, we'll play it. And are we going to start out with mine?
3: Yes.
1: Right at 6?
3: Yeah, for sure.
1: All right. Stick around for that, everybody. Do you, Hollywood, do you have a favorite summer song?
4: Yeah, but we have the same favorite summer song.
1: Well, then you and I we're going to be satisfied right as the show starts.
3: Strong start for you two.
1: Yes.
4: Okay.
1: We're going to be satisfied. All right, Susie, do you have a favorite summer song?
3: Let me get back to you on that.
4: Okay.
1: Let me guess, something by Kid Rock.
3: I was going to say Rump Shaker, but it's not in the system.
1: It's not?
3: Mm-mm.
1: Gee, I know where it is. It's right there on
3: there
1: my computer.
3: There it is. Not safe for work, though, probably.
1: No. I have the PG version.
3: You have a clean version.
4: And if he doesn't, I can get it. I'm a DJ.
1: Rump Shaker.
4: I got you.
1: He's a DJ.
4: I got you.
3: Oh, that's right. You are a DJ.
1: He has a cape.
3: Yeah.
1: He's a club DJ. He's got a cape. Anyway. Man, I haven't heard Rump Shaker in forever. So let's play that.
3: Yep. Shake your rump.
1: All right. So
4: I might switch mine up for today.
1: Well, you can do another one because that one's
4: fans off.
1: That one's mine, and we can have more than one because we got a lot of records.
3: We're here till 9.
4: Yeah. And I know mine is in the system.
1: Yeah.
4: I don't know if we can play it on RQN.
1: Well, we're going to. Doesn't matter. You mean summertime?
4: No.
1: Oh, something else?
4: Yeah.
1: Oh, yeah. It's getting hot in here.
4: No, Juvenile, back that thing up.
1: Oh, whoa! Back that thing up. I love it. Yeah.
4: Nothing says summer like back that thing up.
1: Yeah, that's what I'm talking about. You know, it's interesting. I was doing my research yesterday. Well, I wasn't. AI was. By the way, AI is the greatest thing ever. Even though I know at some point AI is going to take, not only is it going to take our job, I think it's going to take over the world and kill all of humanity.
4: Oh, wow.
1: Yeah.
4: That's why I'm nice to ChatGPT.
1: Did I get dark there for a minute?
4: I say good morning, Chat.
1: Cumulus won't even let you bring up ChatGPT in their system.
4: Smart.
1: No, they make us use theirs.
3: Yeah.
4: Smart.
1: Yeah. No, because they make money off it. Anyway, do you ever think about why summertime music sticks out more than ever? You know, of all your favorite songs, most people's favorite songs are songs that were released in the summer.
4: Yeah, that's fair.
1: When you look back, especially when you were younger. And that's it's fair. Because what was going on back then, you know, harken back to when you were like in middle school, junior high, whatever. Summers were the best.
4: Yes.
1: Unless you had, you know, Nazi parents that made you work. You know, like some of these people that own businesses and their kids are like, well, restaurant opens at 6 a.m.
4: I got to be there.
1: I got a new worker.
4: There you go.
1: Now, you hated it, but it taught you work ethic and you're successful now because of it.
4: Yeah.
1: So anyway, but summertime, you know, emotions are all over the place. You know, especially when you're in high school and stuff, you know, things are moving in your loins and, you know, it's just emotionally, you're a different, what? You never heard that before?
3: There's stirrings?
1: Yes.
3: Okay.
1: Oh, yeah. Yeah. Oh, yeah. Especially if you're a boy.
3: Oh, okay.
1: Boys in their loins. Boys. Anyway, and so when us, and plus radio stations like ours. You know, we used to pound the hits every hour and a half, 2 hours in the summer. And that was by design because you want to catch people and get them thinking about your music and like, oh, I love that song. I can't wait to hear it again. Well, give us an hour and a half. We'll play it again.
4: We got you.
1: And so, it sticks out. And the thing that's so amazing about music, because like if you're having a bad, crappy day, I always go to music. I mean, I don't usually have bad days, but every now and then you go to music, you go to your tunes. Now, for me, it's Everybody Wants to Rule the World by Tears for Fears. I don't care what's going on in my life.
4: Okay.
1: Unless we had to put Shem down, that's probably not going to help. Okay, that got dark.
4: Wow. Are you okay today?
1: What?
4: You're okay today?
1: Yeah, I'm good. All right. I loaded up on extra coffee.
4: I'm all jacked up on Mountain Dew.
1: Anyway, there are just certain songs that you just, no matter what's going on, you're just like, okay, this is awesome. You know? Yeah. The other song that does that to me is the Michigan Fight song. No, I'm kidding. All right, so we want to hear from you, all right? 419-240-1935. Give us your favorite summer songs, and maybe we'll pull it out. So we're going to kick off the show with mine and Chris's, and we'll do that next on 93.5 WRQN.
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6: Good morning. I'm Claire Mitchell with your 13 Action News headlines. We've got the latest details this morning on that Lucas County 911 system outage that we told you about yesterday as breaking news. The system is back up and running at full capacity after a statewide AT&T outage. Yesterday morning, some people had issues getting in contact with 911, but now Lucas County 911 says everything should be back to normal. Meanwhile, investigators say an electrical issue may have been the cause of a fire in a Wood County barn yesterday. Authorities found the body of a 77-year-old man inside while they were battling that blaze. The fire was reported around 2:30 yesterday afternoon just outside the village of Lucky. Officials say the investigation continues. And happening today, Toledo City Council wants to tackle housing issues and concerns across the Glass City. Leaders with the Housing and Community Development Committee will address two big topics, the vacant property registry and phase one of lead abatement compliance. That meeting begins at 3:30 today. We'll bring you the latest on Action News. Now you're up to the minute. I'm Claire Mitchell with 13 Action News.
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16: 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We take a really personal approach to sitting down and communicating with people about what they're looking for, what problems they've had in the past. And if they've never worn glasses before, they want to look right. You don't want to look like everybody else. Something that's uplifting and different, not ordinary, not cookie cutter, something that sets them apart and really matches their personality. We find out what that look is. However long it takes you, that's how long we will take. I have really such fine designers. We do some great shapes on some people, and they look fabulous, things they never thought they'd wear. The truth is when they go out and so many people tell them how great they look. And that's what glasses can do. The shop is like a living room. I just love the coziness or the intimacy of the store. And many of my clients, we've become very close. I don't think what I do is a job. I love what I do. I'm George Ann Cohn of the Optical Shop. Come see us at the corner of Central and Densmore at Cricket West.

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2: Good, because we are too. 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It's Thursday. It's weekend eve. Can you freaking believe it? And it's the end of May. 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Don't adjust your radio. Yes, it's me. It's the Den Man, Denny Schaefer. 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Sunshine, 74 today. Clear, 48 tonight, tomorrow. Sunshine at 80. It is 58 right now at the Cumulus Compound at 3225 Arlington. 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
2: They're okay. Awesome. I gave Laura a beep when I went by today. Yes, she's here.
4: Susie!
2: And also producer of my sports show, which we're doing again today at 10 o'clock on 100.7 The Ticket. Yes, we're on daily. And, of course, it is. Let's say hello and good morning to Chris.
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3: Yummy goodness delivered to your workplace right after the show. 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I come by, you come up, you accept the donuts, we take a pic, post it to socials, and I'm on my way.
2: She doesn't do Facebook Live like I used to do.
3: I don't do Facebook Live.
2: You know what else I used to do? Because I used to come by Bakery Unlimited while I went by today, coming to work. I used to stop in at like 3:30, and I'd pick up donuts to come here, and then

0: Yes.
1: I'll give you a bed here.
0: Cantaloupe.
1: Talk about summer songs.
0: This is one of mine. Can we play this song? It is. I don't know if it's summer song, but it's one of my favorite. Is this club worthy, there, Hollywood, DJ Chris?
2: Depending on what club you're at.
1: What club are you at?
2: I'm all over the place, Susie.
1: Okay.
2: I'm moving our groove.
0: He plays parties. He does events.
2: Half of the kids that I DJ for don't know this.
0: They don't?
2: Yeah.
0: My kids know it because I raised them right.
2: You raised them right. There you go.
0: Right, I did. Every now and then there'll be a jam. Hold on. Wait a minute. Anyway, I had to do that. My kids, every now and then there'll be a song that'll come on, and I'm like, do you know this song? Nope. I'm like, I failed you as a parent. Anyway, we're talking about music, summer music, because it is summertime. And we're going to play some of your songs. So get them in. But we need to know why you have a summer song that means so much. And I mean, I guess we'll even take sad reasons why it's your favorite song. Like, it's a memory of an event that may have not...
2: I would prefer to be happy.
1: Okay. Yes, me too, Chris.
0: Okay. You guys probably don't know the song. We had joy, we had fun, we had seasons in the sun.
2: Okay.
0: Okay, it's an old song from the 70s, but every time I hear it, it takes me back to when my Uncle Jerry passed away. Anyway, and so it has a lot of meaning. All right. So, anyway. So no death songs, people. No dead pet songs. Just go with, happy memories like Summertime by Will Smith, which that's Chris and I's fave, so we played that. And then if Susie ever figures out hers.
1: Yeah.
0: I do not have a song.
1: Oh, I'm
0: Everybody's
1: sure I
0: got
1: do.
0: Songs. I know you love Kid Rock, but I think that's a sex thing. She loves Kid Rock.
2: I'm that's like
0: that.
2: Guy?
0: That dude, yeah, I like.
1: Feel like Eminem too.
0: Eminem, okay. Kid Rock's at a different level than Eminem. You look at Kid Rock, and I see him, and I don't think of music. I think, man, that boy needs a shower. That's what I look at.
1: Yeah.
2: He's from a different part of Detroit.
0: Yeah, he is. Anyway, so what's yours, people? All right, we also have guests, and we have a prize today.
1: Yes, pair of tickets to see Roxette with Taylor Day, Nick Lowe, September 10th, Pine Knob.
0: All right, we're going to do another contest like I did yesterday. What do these three songs have in common? Because it was a hard contest. Susie hates it when I do that.
1: That was fun, though.
2: That was a good one.
1: It was good, too.
0: It was. It was very good.
2: So we got a couple of summer songs coming in.
0: We do?
2: Yeah.
0: All right, well, hold on to them. We'll come back with
1: them.
2: I got you.
0: All right, we're here for three more hours. We're close
1: to it. We got to pace ourselves.
0: It's DSC, Denny, Susie, Chris, hanging out with you on 93.5 WRQN.
1: From the St. Mary's Meats Traffic Center, this look at your right now traffic is also brought to you by Audible. We have no accidents, but we do have slow traffic on 75 southbound approaching 199 due to road work. Beep, beep. And that's your Cumulus Toledo.
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0: It can be. 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I'm Denny Schaefer, along with Susie and Chris Hollywood, hanging out with you on a Thursday. All right. That was a summer song, a favorite summer song of who, Chris?
1: That was from Ashley, Bananarama Cruel Summer.
0: There you go.
1: So shout out to Ashley.
0: By the way, that's one of the, according to AI, because that's what, you know.
1: That's how we learn.
0: Drives the world. they mashed together Billboard history, radio impact, nostalgia, and pop culture influence to come up with the top summer songs ever. And that one right there, Cruel Summer, is on the list.
1: Okay.
2: Oh, wow. All good right. Job, Ashley.
1: Shout out to Ashley.
0: There you go.
1: We got a lot, so.
0: All right, well, keep
1: them coming. We're going to have some fun.
0: Keep them coming. As long as Denny likes them, we're playing them. Yeah, my ego is still huge. You ought to hear me on the sports station.
1: Oh yeah.
0: Man, we get it done.
1: Yeah.
0: We say really inappropriate things, and we get away with it because we're on 100.7 The Ticket, weekdays, 10 a.m. till noon.
2: How was the show yesterday? Did you get some texts? Some new listeners? Some new ears?
0: No.
1: No. Yeah. I was going to say, no.
0: It was,
1: our usuals.
0: Yeah.
2: Okay.
1: Shout out to our usuals.
0: Yeah. Okay. I mean, it's fun. We don't care. I know people are listening because I hear about it, you know, when I'm out and about on the streets. So we'll be doing it today. And we actually get to talk about a Tigers victory today.
1: Yeah, finally.
0: How about that? All right. Also, part of the reason why I'm here is I want to promote the disco party, which is, well, we have an official name for it. You ready? It is the Toledo Refining Company Denny Schaefer 2026 Summer Disco Party presented by MI Windows and Doors.
1: It's a long name.
0: Wow.
1: All those sponsors.
0: Hey. They love Little Blessings.
1: You're a big deal.
0: They love the vets.
1: Yes.
0: And so we got a lot of sponsors. And I'm happy to report we sold 2 tables yesterday.
3: Yeah.
0: Way to go, RQN listeners.
1: See?
0: So we're down to our final 14 Gold Circle tables. Those are $35 a ticket, 10 tickets. And yes, you have to buy a table. Oh, I just want to buy one ticket. No, we're not going to have you sit next to strangers. What if you're an annoying drunk? Oh, we don't want you at our table. You're drunk.
1: Weirdo.
0: Yeah. Freak. Anyway, you get in at 7 o'clock. So that's the cool people. The cool people get the Gold Circle tables.
1: Okay.
0: And if you're a business owner, what a great thing you could do for your employees is to buy one of these tables and treat your employees, well, the 9 employees you like, to the disco party, which is happening on Friday, June 5th at Hensville Park downtown. The entrance is going to be cool. Just so you know, I think it's going to be kind of cool. We also have silver tables. Those are a little farther away from the dance floor. Those are $30 a ticket for 10, so 300. And general admission, we still got a... Well, we sold a bunch yesterday, general admission.
1: Okay.
0: So those are $25, but you don't get in until 8 o'clock. But I promise, I usually hold off the beginning of the show open, till like, you know, 8:10, so everybody gets in.
1: This is my first time. I'm excited.
0: First time, Mark.
2: You're a virgin?
1: Yep.
0: He is.
1: Popping the cherry.
0: Okay. All right. Good morning.
2: Chris.
0: Good morning. If you're taking your kids to school, explain that one to them.
3: What'd that guy mean about that, Mom?
0: Yeah, you don't want to do that. All right. Coming back, we have the dope of the day. And then I think we're going to do the contest for the concert tickets. Where?
2: To see Roxette with Taylor Dayne, Nick Lowe, September 10th at Pine Knopf.
0: All right. And we're going to play somebody's summer song next. I don't know what it is yet because I don't know what they are. So we'll come back with that. Don't move. 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

0: 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And today only, Toledo's favorite summer hits, because we're celebrating summer, and we're playing your favorite records that you love, and it's because of summertime. Hollywood, who was that one for?
1: That was from Mark. He says, "Good morning. One of my favorite summer songs is Electric Avenue."
0: Did he tell us why?
1: No.
0: Oh, then he failed the assignment.
1: Have a great day.
0: He failed the assignment. No, I said I want to know why. I want emotion. I want you people to reach deep. I like the song. Well, why do you like the song? Okay. It's got a great beat, you know, or summer, and it was my first girlfriend or whatever. I met my wife or my husband, or maybe we got a divorce. I don't know. It was a good time. Sunny, nice today, 74, clear 48 tonight, sunshine tomorrow at 80. Is it just not awesome? Okay, that sounded weird. Isn't it just awesome that we're finally getting some decent summer weather? With you on that. We're at 58 right now. Of course, I'm Denny Schaefer. Hollywood across from me, Susie to my right. You can watch us right now on Facebook Live, brought to you by Castillo Funeral Home. Johnny, what's up, my man? CelebrateLifeToledo.com. You might as well call him at 419-740-6151, because we're all going to need him one day, okay? We're going to die. So get your arrangements handled.
1: You're kind of dark today.
0: Now.
2: Yeah.
1: You're kind of dark today.
0: Hey, I'm keeping it real, like the kids say. Keeping it real. All right. Greatest summer songs ever. All right.
1: What we got?
0: According to AI. Summer of 69.
1: Okay.
0: California Girls by the Beach Boys. Ooh. Hot in Here.
1: Nelly.
0: Yep.
1: All right.
0: Cruel Summer. Despacito. For All the Illegals. I got a feeling.
1: I got a feeling. I like Despacito.
0: Yeah, no, it's a good song. But it's better when you're here, you know, legally. It's a much nicer song. Every Breath You Take. Smooth.
1: Okay.
0: Walking on Sunshine.
2: Oh, yeah, that's
1: a good one.
0: For the Toledo area, AI even broke down Toledo area favorite summer songs. Summer of 69. Cruel Summer. Boys of Summer.
1: Okay.
0: That's a great record.
1: That's
0: a great summer song and a great driving song. You hear that? You just want to go fast. What else? Summer Breeze. Is that still in the system?
2: And
0: I think so. The most overplayed record ever in my radio career, Kokomo.
1: Really?
0: Kokomo. Okay. Yes. All right, am I doing this? All right, we take you live on this show. Hello and good morning. You're on WRQN. Who dis?
3: This is John Castillo.
0: Hey, Johnny, John. How are you? I bet you have a favorite summer song.
3: Yeah, that's why I'm calling in. Van Halen, Dance the Night Away.
0: Ooh, do we have that in the system, Susie?
2: Ooh, checking. Effort.
3: I think it came out in the summertime, and I just remember driving around the cars and listening to Van Halen 2. That was great. Those were the days.
0: Yeah, I love Van Halen. And then they screwed it up. Then they turned into Van Hagar.
2: Mm-hmm.
0: And then, anyway. So, how are things going? People dying? You making a lot of money? more death, more money for John Castillo.
3: Oh, jeez. We don't want to talk that way.
0: No, I'm kidding, dude.
3: There's families around here.
0: Hey,
3: I know.
0: Hey,
3: I
0: know. Are you fired up for the disco party?
3: Yes, I am. I'm ready to boogie.
0: John got a table. Mm-hmm. Nice. Did he get one or two tables? I don't remember.
3: Two tables.
0: Yeah.
3: Two tables.
0: He's a bragger. He's got two tables on the dance floor, so be looking for John. Of course.
3: See you next week.
0: All right, dude. Looking forward to it. Thank you.
3: Okay. Bye-bye.
0: All right. There you go. Just like that, the phone lines do work here.
1: Yeah.
0: The Anthem My Care text line, 419-240-1935. Call, text in your favorite summer song. Do we have that Van Halen song in the system?
2: All right. Yes.
0: Put it up on the ones and twos.
2: Gotcha.
0: The turntable. All right. Do we have any entrance for Susie's Sweets, Hollywood? Susie's going to come to your office?
2: Yeah. Deliver yummy goodness courtesy of Bakery Unlimited, bakeryunlimited.com.
1: Right now, everybody's focused on their summer song, but
2: Once they get to work after 8, we get some entries trickle in. Yes. Okay. So,
0: all right. Well, there you go. All right, we got to do Dope of the Day?
2: Yep, we can do that.
0: All right, let's do Dope of the Day, which is brought to you by...
2: Smith, Bonds, and Surety, 419-865-7300 on 93.5 WRQN.
0: Hey, you guys still using my music. I didn't allow that.
2: Do we need to pay you royalties?
0: No.
2: Is that the word?
1: Yeah. Yeah, that was right.
0: Kidding.
2: Make some money off residuals.
0: According to police, a sign for a chiropractic clinic. Okay?
1: Okay.
0: This is in Palm Harbor, Florida, where always all the crazy Florida. People live. Always.
1: Always Florida.
0: It was vandalized this past Sunday afternoon by a 23-year-old man who used landscape bricks and a branch to smash the sign, damaging the letter, the message boards, and interior lights. So the cops are like, dude, what are you doing? Well, first off, his name is Benjamin Fregal. He spontaneously advised the sign's message was licensed crack dealer, and he thought it was illegal.
2: Oh, he's being punny, the chiropractor being
0: yes,
2: punny.
0: Yes, he's a chiropractor. He's like a licensed crack dealer because he cracks backs and necks and elbows and legs and everything
2: that's
0: else.
2: Cute.
1: That was a good one.
0: But Benjamin, I thought, okay, dude must be on a bender. He has no sense of humor. He thought it was illegal, according to an arrest report. It showed no indication of drug or alcohol influence or any mental health issues for Ben.
1: All right.
0: No, if you don't have a sense of humor, I think you have a mental health issue. I'm just saying.
2: Oh.
0: He never got the joke.
2: Oh, no.
0: And did anybody ever explain it to him?
1: Yeah, that one just went over his head.
0: Mm-hmm. Now, the clinic's owner estimated that damage to the sign significantly exceeded $1,000. So Benji got arrested for felony criminal mischief.
2: Oh, boy.
0: And so he's going to spend some time in prison. And tomorrow he's got a court hearing.
2: Mm.
0: So, yeah. Maybe in prison he'll get a sense of humor.
1: Or his back cracked.
0: You know? Meet Jesus and get a sense of humor because he's in prison. He'll get more of his back cracked. It's going to be more than that. He better watch his back. He better watch his crack as well. Yeah, you know, you're in prison. Just helping you through the fence. Anyway, Benjamin Fregal. Susie, tell me what he is.
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0: All right, coming back, we're going to play John Castillo's favorite summer song, and then we're going to give away those tickets. So there you go. Stick around. It's 93.5 WRQN.
2: 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We are crash-free at the moment. 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And that's your Cumulus Tilly.
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0: Yep. 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It's 93.5 WRQN, Toledo's Greatest Hits. I'm Denny Schaefer along with Chris Hollywood and Susie over to my right. 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Sunshine, beautiful. 74 today. I wonder where that was. Clear tonight, 48. Sunshine tomorrow and 80. We're still, I don't know, 58-ish? 60-ish?
1: Yep, 58.
0: All right, 58. We will go with that. All right, so it's our we're celebrating summer with your songs of summer, and that was John Castillo's. He loves the Van Halen, so we're looking for more songs. And you'll have a better chance of us playing it if you give us a reason why.
2: Okay.
0: So text it in on the Anthem My Care text line, 419-240-1935. And as long as I like your song, we'll play it. Because remember, it's always about me. All right, it always is. All right, Hollywood, do we have any more texts coming in regarding that or Susie's sweets? What do you got?
2: OG Sherry from McCraver said the Gap Band Burn Rubber, the intro is everything. Groovy Greg said...
0: Hey, Greg, he's coming to the disco party, so Sherry.
2: Good Thursday morning, Denny, Susie, and Hollywood. One of my favorite songs, although I believe it was a springtime release, Starbucks Moonlight feels right. Love the xylophone. Have a blessed day. And
0: wait a minute, is that Groovy Greg's song?
2: Yeah, the original Groovy Greg.
1: Oh, yeah, we got a couple Groovy Gregs
0: okay,
1: now.
0: Okay, first off, whoever the other imposter Groovy Greg is.
1: We have the other Groovy Greg.
0: Okay, there is no other
1: another
0: Groovy Greg.
1: Another Groovy Greg. No. We got a couple Groovy Gregs going.
0: No, we don't. So there's only one, because Groovy Greg is the original. He's the GOAT.
1: Yeah, he's,
0: all right?
1: He's OG.
0: Stop with that.
2: Okay.
0: Everybody else, if you're calling yourself Groovy Greg, stop it. Come up with another one. And if you need some ideas, I got a few for you.
2: We got Debbie Sue. Good morning, DSC. My summertime favorite song is Stone in Love by Journey.
1: Oh.
2: Hearing it takes me right back to high school, cruising around in my buddy's Camaro with the T-top off and the jams up. Good times, big hair, big fun, Debbie.
1: And a bitchin' Camaro.
0: Yeah, there you go. All right, let's go to the phone.
1: That's a good one.
0: Good morning. You're on RQN. Who dis?
3: Hey, it's Lodo Joe.
0: What's up, LDJ?
3: Hey, Susie, I wonder if you'd deliver to LDJ Industries at the old, looks like an abandoned warehouse at the old Swainfield Shopping Center.
1: Oh, sure.
3: Look for building 2, green door. Knock 3 times, ask for Nasty Mike, and they'll come get me.
0: Nasty Mike is working today.
3: He's working today. He's a good day.
0: That's funny, dude.
3: Hey, my song of the summer is Queen of the Broken Hearts by Loverboy.
1: Ooh.
0: I'm not sure that's in the system because it wasn't a hit.
1: Oh, come on now.
0: It wasn't.
2: That was tough.
3: It's in there.
0: It doesn't matter. You can still like it. You can still like it, but it wasn't a hit. But it wasn't a hit.
3: Yep. Cindy from Springfield. You got me.
1: Yeah, see? He's got a story with it.
3: She broke my heart, man.
0: All right, well, look it up.
3: It was the summer I graduated.
0: Mm. That's awesome, dude. I'm just glad you graduated. That's awesome.
3: Me too, yeah. Me too.
0: All right, dude, have a great day. Thanks for tuning by.
2: All right, Lodo Joe.
3: All right. Dude. Later.
0: All right, do we have time to do this or not? The contest.
1: It's up to you. We're here till 9.
0: Well, what did we do it yesterday? Do you guys remember?
1: Oh, okay, thank you, Chris.
0: So we got to do it now. All right, kill that music. All right, I'm going to play 3 songs, and then you have to tell me what they have in common. You guys don't like this game?
1: No, it's hard, the game that is.
0: Well, that's why I do it.

This one's easier than yesterday, I think. There it is. What does those three songs have in common? All right, I'll play it again. What would

0: Good stuff right there.
1: Mm. You got to guess. What are they playing? By the way, the number is the Anthem MyCare text line. 419-240-1935. Actually, don't text your win it. Well, is anybody texting? Could they be texting?
2: No, they have to call.
3: Yeah, all they right. got to call because right. we got to get Chris. Their info. And all yeah. Right.
1: What do they win? What's the prize?
3: They win a pair of tickets to see Roxette with Taylor Dane, Nick Lowe, September 10th, Pine Knob.
1: Mm. That'd be a fun show.
3: Yeah.
1: Good stuff.
3: For sure.
1: All right. What is our next record?
3: So, what are you guys feeling like? We going to play a request or you want to play something in the system?
1: How about no? Let's play what the people want.
3: On deck is Culture Club.
1: Which one?
3: Karma Chameleon.
1: Yeah. Heard it too many times. How about Do You Really Want to Hurt Me? That's a good one.
3: Okay.
1: What was the one of the requests that Hollywood just mentioned?
3: You want to do Stone and Love Journey?
1: No. Morning, RQN. Do you have a guess?
4: It's Everybody's Getting High in those songs.
1: That's a good one. That's probably accurate, but that's not what we're looking for.
4: All right, thanks.
1: Thanks, bye-bye. He's doing his own show. I love it. RQN, fun. Who dis?
5: This is Mike Baylor.
1: Hi, Mike Baylor. What's your guess?
5: About being alone?
1: About being alone. No, that's not it, but thanks for playing. RQN, who dis?
6: Ashley.
1: Hello, Ashley. Yeah, what's your guess?
6: They all apparently sold out Shea Stadium at one point.
1: That's not what we're looking for, though.
3: Okay.
1: It's the three songs. Okay. We're not, yeah, but thank you.
2: That's what ChatGPT said.
3: Yeah, that's what Chat said.
1: Are you serious? Are you cheating?
2: Way smarter than you.
1: Okay, what does ChatGPT say?
2: No, that's what Ashley said. That sounds like a good chat.
1: Cheaters never prosper. Sorry. All right, if you have a guess, you have to call it in. All right, we're going to break. We'll have a record. Next.
2: Okay.
1: Because, you know, we're a music station, so we're going to play one of Toledo's greatest hits or one of Denny's favorites. 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
8: Good morning. I'm Claire Mitchell with your 13 Action News headlines. We've got the latest details this morning on that Lucas County 911 system outage that we told you about yesterday as breaking news. The system is back up and running at full capacity after a statewide AT&T outage. Yesterday morning, some people had issues getting in contact with 911. Now, Lucas County 911 says everything should be back to normal. Meanwhile, investigators say an electrical issue may have been the cause of a fire in a Wood County barn yesterday. Authorities found the body of a 77-year-old man inside while they were battling that blaze. The fire was reported around 2:30 yesterday afternoon just outside the village of Lucky. We're told the investigation continues. And happening today, Toledo City Council wants to tackle housing issues and concerns across the Glass City. Leaders with the Housing and Community Development Committee will address two big topics, the vacant property registry and phase one of lead abatement compliance. That meeting begins at 3:30 today. Now you're up to the minute. I'm Claire Mitchell with 13 Action News.
3: From the St. Mary's Meats Traffic Center, this look at your right now traffic is also brought to you by Taco Bell. Traffic's moving good around the area. We have no accidents. Beep, beep. And that's your Cumulus Toledo.
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0: what the hell is Schaefer doing on?
1: Well, Paul's on vacation. Apparently, community service for some trouble he got into, and we are not allowed to comment on any employee's status.
2: Employment status.
1: Yes. status. So we can't tell you why, but just know that they drug tested him. And so he'll be back on Monday, and Cliff just overslept. So me and Chris came in, and we're going to be doing our sports show, Denny Radio Sports and More, which we do every weekday, 10 to noon, on ESPN Radio 100.7 The Ticket. So we'll be doing that today. If you want to peep that out, that's awesome. And if not, no big whoop. And I'm also on because I want to try to sell out the disco party.
3: Yes.
1: Which Hollywood guaranteed we're selling it out.
3: And we will.
1: Well, okay.
3: Technically, we already did.
1: Well, that's the weird thing.
3: And then you made changes.
1: I didn't make changes. Listen, people think, I mean, it technically it's my party, but.
2: Can you cry if you want to?
1: I can. Little Blessings Veteran Outreach. You know, they're the beneficiary of the party, so they handle tickets and all the logistics. I am the entertainment.
3: Okay.
1: Me and Lenore and my son Josh and my daughter Olivia. And that's my role in this. So, like, tickets and tables and all that other stuff, I just promote them. And by the way, if you want to get a table or tickets, go to DennyRadio.com. Or lbveteranoutreach.org, sell this puppy out. It's kind of going to, well, it's not kind of, it's going to be. It's going to be very emotional and sentimental. First off, Chris will be there for the first time.
3: Yes.
1: I wasn't going to do one, but Chris is like, I'm getting married last year. So he goes, you got to do another one. I said, dude, I'll be 6'7", 6'7". I'll be 67 next year. And then I think about Fat Casey from Casey and the Sunshine Band, who's in his 70s, and he still prances around on stage. I'm like, if that dude can do it. So I'm doing one this year. My knees feel unbelievable.
3: Yeah, you got two new ones.
1: I know. I walk now when I golf. I don't ride in the cart like sissies.
3: Like a man.
1: I walk the damn course. Anyway, and so it's going to be emotional, though, because Saturday, so the party is June 5th.
3: Yes.
1: Hensville Park. Saturday, Josh, my son, my boy, who will carry on the Schaefer name and legacy, is getting on a plane, and he's moving to Seattle
3: the next day.
1: So
3: leaving the next.
1: It's Josh's going away party.
3: Yeah.
1: And he is beyond pumped. Well, if he finds a place to live. If not, he might have to go back to that hostel. He stayed at.
2: Oh, wow.
1: And I'm not joking. He stayed at a hostel when he went out there to visit him when they interviewed him. So prayers for my son, Josh, that God opens up the right door for where he's supposed to live.
3: Amen.
1: So it's going to be kind of emotional for the disco party, but it still should be fun. And Dead Man will be sober.
3: Yes.
1: No drinking. I stopped drinking 8 months ago today was my last cocktail. And it was a buddy of mine. He said, hey, Schaefer, you want to do Sober October with me? And I'm like, no, I'm good. He's like, come on, support me. I'm like, no. He goes, come on, seriously. I'm like, all right. So I'm still in Sober October.
3: And you never stopped.
1: I never went back. And I feel wonderful. And so I'm not going back. But, man, I do a lot more drugs. So, you know. Pick and choose. Hey, it's legal. You know, you can't look down on me now because, you know, I go into the, what's the name of the store here in Toledo where you can go?
2: I don't even know. Oh, one of the dispensaries.
1: Yeah. Mm-hmm. I go in and I come out with a grocery cart of gummies. Kidding.
3: CBD.
1: As far as you know. Mm-hmm. All right. Anyway, so if you want to support the party, go to DennyRadio.com or Little Blessings or LBVeteranOutreach.org. All right, we have a winner now in our music trivia. What do these three songs have in common?

0: Yeah.
1: Wow.
2: Yeah, wow. Kind of cool. Anyway, congratulations to...
3: Ashley! E-I-G-H, Ashley. Yep. Yeah.
2: And she's going to where?
3: She's going to see Roxette with Taylor Day and Nick Lowe at Pine Knob in September.
2: Do we have another...
3: We'll have another pair tomorrow,
2: okay, cool.
3: I believe.
2: So I got to come up with another...
3: Beat the box office.
2: Yeah, I kind of like doing those kind of
1: things. Yeah, that was fun.
2: Because they're really tough on people, and I like to remember or remind people that Denny's still an ass. Come on, Schaefer, can't you just take a random caller? No. Oh, we could do that. Just know, random caller, and just if I like your voice, you have a chance to win.
1: There you go. That's the way to do it.
2: I am such a jerk. Groovy Greg song we played
3: Groovy
2: for
3: Greg,
2: him.
3: Yep. Mm-hmm. Moonlight Feels Right, by Starbuck.
2: We had a call when Susie was peeing. Or doing something out of the studio. We don't know what. We don't ask questions.
3: Gummies.
2: And Tim called. And his favorite song was Kid Rock. What's it called?
3: All Summer Long, right?
2: Yeah. And it reminds him of an annual canoe trip they used to do every year.
1: Okay.
2: And unfortunately, the guy who, kind of spearheaded it all and organized it, passed away, so that song means even more. So is that okay to play that song? Or there's death involved and you don't... All right, Susie might be... Susie might be putting the kibosh on that. Anyway.
1: That was her nice way of saying no.
2: All right, well, we'll see. Maybe we'll play
1: it
2: for you, Tim. Tim, I'm rooting for you, bro. I voted
1: for you, Tim.
3: Yeah.
2: All right, so we'll see. So we... All right, there you go. Anything else, or are we taking a break?
3: No, we can take a break. We're good. Yeah, more summer songs coming up.
2: Yep, I got to pee.
3: Yep.
2: And so I'm going to pee. And
3: thanks for sharing.
2: You're welcome. And then we'll come back with another record, and it might be Tim's song.
3: I don't know.
2: That's a good song, though, too. Kid Rock still needs a shower, though. Anyway, it's 93.5 WRQN.
3: From the St. Mary's Meats Traffic Center, this look at your right now traffic is also brought to you by the Hartford. We still have no major slowdowns or accidents. Beep, beep. And that's your Cumulus Toledo.
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0: are celebrating. We are celebrating your favorite summer songs of the year, since it is officially, or unofficially, whatever. It's summer. I mean, look at it. It's going to be friggin' 74 today, 80 tomorrow. So I am digging that. So that one was for Tim, because he harkens back to summer canoe trips. Did he say Hollywood that they were up in Michigan? Because it seems like more people go Michigan canoeing.
1: Yeah. He didn't say
0: that. Susie, are there places in Ohio to go? I mean, I'm sure there are canoeing, but I know
2: you
0: when
2: can
0: I...
2: You can canoe down the river.
0: Yeah. The Maumee River?
2: Mm-hmm.
0: Yeah.
1: Yeah.
0: That's a whole different smell, a whole different deal. You know, you go up, you know, northern Michigan, you go to the Asaba or, you know, one of those rivers. I don't know. Anyway, so Timmy, that was for you, my man, celebrating your summer songs. If you got one, tell us why. Text it to us. He actually called his in, but we were in commercial break, and I was too lazy to record him. So, but it was a good story about, you know, friends and all of that. So, very cool. You can text it in on the Anthem MyCare text line, 419-240-1935. Sunny 74, I said. 80 tomorrow, sunny. 58 right now. Coming up, it's National Hamburger Day.
2: Yeah.
0: Mommy Bay Brewing's coming in.
2: That's cool.
0: I don't think they're bringing burgers. Because I don't think I could, you know, eat a burger this early
1: 7:30.
0: In the morning. Yeah, I probably could.
1: It's quitter. National Burger Day.
0: Yeah, I am a quitter. All right. We want to do the good news story here, or we want to do it after the break? Because I see I'm running long.
2: You pick. We're here till 9.
0: Okay. How does Todd deal with you not making a decision?
2: I'm very casual and Todd. Easygoing.
0: Yeah.
1: That's fair.
0: Here you are. But at home, I think it could just be a little different.
2: No.
0: Yeah.
2: You get me. No.
0: I can see Susie
2: 24/7.
0: Standing by the front door, looking at her watch, saying, come on, we were supposed to leave 5 minutes ago.
2: Maybe. That could happen occasionally.
0: That's funny. All right, we're going to take a break, and then we'll come back with the good news story of the day, and it is a Toledo story.
1: Okay.
0: So nice. We'll come back with that. More of your... Oh, we need a record.
2: Yeah, we need a record, you twos.
0: All right, what do we got, Hollywood? What's over there? People texting.
1: Margaritaville, any Beach Boys song, Boys of Summer.
0: Does anybody give a reason why?
1: Yeah. Super fan Angie did.
0: All right.
2: Oh, nice. She's awesome.
1: She had three.
2: She's awesome.
0: Okay,
1: all three of those were a choice.
0: So Beach Boys, Boys of Summer.
2: Yeah. I do like Boys of Summer.
1: Boys of Summer.
0: All right, let's go Boys of Summer.
1: Yeah. All right.
0: That's a driving song. I like to go fast.
1: Okay.
0: See, Susie's worried. She goes, we got to start playing format songs. Songs that we normally
2: okay,
0: play.
2: I did that's not it. Say that no, in I, that way.
0: Okay, you didn't, but that's what the voice
2: that's
0: in your
2: translated,
0: head.
2: Translated, yes. That's I might be thinking that. Head. Yes, yes. Mentally, I was thinking, oh boy.
0: The voice in your head.
2: Yes.
1: Susie, we break the rules.
2: Yeah. But I'm the one that's going to be around to hear about it.
1: No, we got your back.
0: Throw me under the bus.
1: Yeah.
0: Okay. Schaefer went rogue.
1: That's what I do all the time. Like, oh, that was...
0: That's why he's not...
1: Denny.
2: It's Denny.
0: That's why he's not the permanent host, because he always goes rogue. He goes rogue.
2: He can't be controlled or stopped.
0: All right, so we're going to come back with Angie's song, Informat Record, with Boys of Summer. 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

0: 93.5 WRQN, nothing but Toledo's greatest hits. I'm Denny Schaefer. Just relax. It's only one more show, and then I'm back. I'm back to where I belong, doing the sports talk. Denny Radio Sports and More, 10 a.m. until noon. We're just filling in for Paul and Cliffy. Yes. He overslept. And Chris Hollywood is here, along with Susie. I keep forgetting to play your little
1: Yeah, I like it. It's people the only time I hear it.
2: Susie!
1: Yeah, thank you.
0: It's kind of cool. Anyway, sunshine nice today, 74. Look at that sun, man. Love it. Clear 48 tonight. Tomorrow sunny and 80. What's our temp now? 58-ish?
1: Yeah, still 58.
0: All right, we're just chilling at 58. All right, that was Summer Song for Angie. She loves that song, Boys of Summer. It just reminds me of driving and driving fast, which I love. All right, do we have any more texts coming in on the Anthem MyCare text line, 419-240-1935?
3: Plenty. A song that reminds me of summer, this is coming from Lisa from Casey's Catering, is Night Ranger, When You Close Your Eyes.
1: Yes, Night Ranger!
3: I can still remember laying on the beach at Olander Park, listening to it on my Walkman.
1: Oh my God.
3: Have a great day. Great hearing you,
0: I love it.
3: You,
0: is
3: Danny.
0: That in the system?
1: I'm going to say yes.
0: All right, well, she doesn't know, so if we don't play it, it's because it's not in the system. All right, what else, Hollywood?
3: Sharon checked in. Good morning, Dim Man, Susie, and Chris. Welcome back, if only for a minute. Great to hear your voice. Summer of 69, When Mama Made Me, always her favorite, but she's no longer with me. That's from Sharon.
0: What song she want?
3: Summer of 69.
1: Like Brian Adams?
0: Yeah, Brian Adams.
1: Cool.
0: All right, put that down. Maybe we'll do that.
3: Vacation by the Go-Go's reminds me when I was a kid on summer vacation watching MTV.
0: Ooh, that's another
3: back
0: good
3: when
0: one.
3: They actually have videos.
0: Who's that for?
3: That's from Dawn.
0: Dawn.
1: Okay, yeah, good Dawn. Memory. Yep.
0: Very nice.
1: Cool.
3: You want more?
0: Yeah, that's
3: more.
0: Good. Okay. That's good. I'm going to do the, wait a minute, or do we want to save it? The good news story? We can always do that.
3: Next good
0: star.
3: News.
0: All right, keep you. Going. You're rolling, baby. Go.
3: All right.
0: We have a guest coming up, right?
1: Yeah, guest.
3: Yes.
1: Mm-hmm. National Burger Day.
3: Okay, this one is for Susie's Treats. Let me save that
1: Oh,
3: for you.
1: Nice. Thank you.
3: We got a couple of those coming in.
1: All right, perfect. Thank you.
3: We got another one for Susie's Treats. Okay, I see what you were talking about.
1: They're starting to come in. Yep.
3: Okay.
1: Cool. Thank you.
3: Din Man, great to hear you back on the radio. I wish you would stay. The show hasn't been the same since you left. We love Susie. She still rocks. Have a great day.
0: Is that from a relative of mine?
3: Martoni.
0: Oh, yeah. It's my cousin, Martoni, sucking up because he wants free stuff. Martoni, bruh, every day, 10 to noon.
3: Yeah,
0: you just got to go up the dial to 100.7 The Ticket, and you can listen to Denny Radio Sports and More with me and Chris Hollywood every day.
3: Yeah. Superfan Steve-O said, good morning, DSC. Have a great day. Hope you get a sellout for the disco party.
0: Well, Steve-O, did you buy a table? 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Let's sell this bad boy out. We got 8 days.
3: All right,
0: 8. And yesterday we only sold 2 tables.
3: We're going to sell it out this week.
0: Let's see. Yeah, we're still at 14 gold. We're at 9 silver and 298 general admission tickets.
3: Okay. All right. So, a little work to do. A little mountain to climb.
0: We'll stay on it. Come on, Toledo. You wait till the last damn minute. You're giving Denny, you know, heart issues. And at my age, 6'7", 6'7". You don't want that. All right.
3: Final text. Centerfield by Kenny Loggins.
1: Ooh.
3: All of my children play baseball, and now 2 of our grandsons play.
0: Okay.
3: We love going to see them play.
0: So. All right. Who is that from?
3: We got a couple
0: of
3: options.
0: Who requested
3: that's
0: that?
3: That's from Marsha.
0: Okay, Marsha, we're not playing that song.
1: Oh, no.
0: Because it's the wrong artist.
3: Oh.
0: She said center field by who?
3: Kenny Loggins.
0: It's not by Kenny Loggins. That's not who does center field.
3: Who does center field?
0: Isn't it Fogerty?
3: I'll look it up.
0: Google it. Mm-hmm. Ask the AI. Yeah. I'm almost positive.
3: I go to
0: positive.
3: Apple Music for all my music resources.
0: Pretty sure it's Fogerty. John Fogerty.
1: Yeah.
0: Sorry, you lose.
1: Oh, no. Come on.
4: Hey, we have rules.
3: You were close.
4: When the Dead Man's here, we have rules, people. And it's about
0: the rules.
5: It's about the rules.
4: It is.
5: And without rules, we might as well all be up in a tree flinging our crap at each other.
0: And you don't want to get hit by mine. No. All right, there you go. Keep them coming in. 419-240-1935. Summer song you love. We'll pick one and we'll play it next. And then I actually have a song about hamburger, about National Hamburger Day. And Danielle from, where's she from? Mommy Bay Brewing Company. I love that place. Place has such a great vibe. Sit outside in their little courtyard area. We'll do that next. Stay with us. It's 93.5 WRQN.
1: From the St. Mary's Meats Traffic Center, this look at your right now. 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We have one accident in Wood County. It's on US 6 eastbound at 75. And that's your Cumulus Toledo.
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0: Why are you playing that song, Dan Manville? Because today is National Hamburger Day. Hollywood, how do you like your burger? Cooked?
1: Well.
0: You like it well?
1: Yeah.
0: You're a sissy. Dude, don't be a sissy.
1: I'm supposed to go medium?
0: No. I go rare.
1: Oh.
0: Oh yeah. I want blood in my bun.
1: Nah, I'm fine. I like my steak medium, but not my burger.
0: All right. Well, it's National
1: Burger
0: Day.
1: I'm not that much of a man.
0: Oh, it's 93. Well, we'll get you there. 93.5 WRQN, Toledo's greatest hit. Sunshine, nice today, 74. We're still at 58 and in studio to talk about National Hamburger Day from Maumee Bay Brewing Company. It's Danielle. Welcome back to the show.
2: Hi. Thanks for having me. Good morning.
0: So this is a big darn day to you guys.
2: It is, yeah. We sold over 17,000 burgers last year, so we know a thing or two about burgers.
0: Okay. That is pretty cool. What do you think is the most popular way that people order it prepared? Is it medium, medium well, rare? Because I like it rare. I mean, I like it so you can really, the flavor to me is so much better when there's a lot of red.
2: Okay. Yeah, medium seems to be the most popular depending on what kind of burger they get. So sometimes a little bit more cooked when they get like our peanut butter and jelly burger because there's a lot of other stuff going on.
0: My son loves that, the peanut butter and jelly
2: burger. It is very popular. Peanut butter, grape jelly, cream cheese, and bacon.
1: Okay.
0: Oh my gosh, I'm hungry now. You guys open for lunch?
2: We are. Yeah, we open at 11 a.m. And on Mondays, you can come in and get those burgers for half price.
0: Ooh. Get out.
3: What?
0: It's a half pounder?
2: It is, yeah.
0: That's pretty nice. So are you celebrating with anything today other than, you know, awesome burgers?
2: Well, we did our half price burger special on Monday, so I guess we missed the bark. But today we have half price pizza, so I guess we should have swapped that this week.
0: All right, there you go. All right, do you guys have any summer activities or events or anything at Maumee Bay?
2: We always have something going on. So we've got our next Thrift and Sip is for Christmas in July, July 25th. So we'll have our special Christmas beer release Blitzen, along with a PM edition of Thrift and Sip, some live music, stuff like that going on.
0: Didn't you just have, I've had that before. Yeah, that's really good.
2: Mm-hmm.
0: Didn't you guys just have a Thrift and Sip?
2: We did.
0: How'd that go?
2: Great. Always a huge turnout for those events. Lots of vendors, lots of people come out. We usually get 2,000 or 3,000 people that show out during the course of the day.
0: Wow, that's pretty awesome.
2: It is. It's a really fun event.
0: So you should be following them on social all over because then you know what's going on.
2: Absolutely. At mbaybrew.com on all of our social media handles and our website.
0: That's pretty awesome. You guys are the original brewer in Toledo, weren't you?
2: Yeah, 1995. So this is 31 years for us. I actually just saw something this week that had the list of all of the Northwest Ohio breweries, and we were so far ahead. The family who opened Maumee Bay was so far ahead of the times in the area. It was awesome.
0: I mean, it's amazing because you guys were doing it when no one else was doing it.
2: Right.
0: And you guys took a huge chance.
2: They did take a huge chance.
0: But the great news is your beer's pretty darn good, and that's why.
2: I think that might be why we've survived this long.
0: Yeah, and everybody else is a bunch of posers and pretenders.
2: No, everybody's great. Toledo's got a great craft brew scene.
0: Toledo loves our beer. I mean, that's just the way it is.
2: Absolutely.
0: And then you combine your food, you know, your fish and chips. I love sitting out in your little courtyard area. My wife and I have date
2: great night. Great space out there.
0: And then plus you can rent. You got an event coming up. You got your event center like right next door.
2: Well, we have 6 private event spaces in the main building, plus the warehouse space. So we have events that seat anywhere from 12 to 300.
0: That's pretty awesome. Wow. And I bet it gets booked up, though.
2: It does get booked up pretty quick, especially over the holidays. So if you're looking for a holiday party, give us a call now or send us an email.
0: All right. What's your number, Daniel?
2: 419-243-1302.
0: Awesome. All right. Anything else we need to know about Maumee Bay Brewing Company and National Hamburger Day?
2: I think just come out and check us out.
0: Course.
1: All right.
0: If you haven't been, go back.
1: I want a burger now.
0: Yeah, I do too. I love that. All right. Have a great day.
2: Thanks you too.
0: In.
1: All right, Danielle.
2: Good to see you. Nice to meet you.
0: All right. Do we have any more texts regarding songs? Because I don't know if we have a song ready. What do you got, Hollywood?
1: We got plenty. Okay. Let's see. Good morning, Denman, Hollywood, and Susie. Awesome surprise to hear you. To play along breaking format, I would like to say my favorite summer song is Toes by Zac Brown Band.
0: Okay, you crackhead.
3: Toes.
0: That's K-100.
1: Reminds me.
3: He just got married.
1: heading to the beach and having a few drinks. It's Chris, the crazy trucker.
3: Oh, okay, Chris. Right, well, we're not playing that one.
0: Didn't somebody request Summer Breeze?
1: Yes.
0: Does that mean?
1: We got a bunch of Summer
0: Breeze. Summer Breeze.
3: Oh, right, Summer Breeze?
1: We can throw Breeze. That
0: oh, man. The harmonies like that in that song are just amazing. Why don't we do that?
1: Okay.
0: And then, speaking of Summer Breeze, Mary Smith, she's going to breeze in on the radio. You have a dope for today?
4: I do.
0: She does.
1: Yes.
0: She sponsors Dope of the Day. You've been sponsoring that since we were across the hall.
4: Oh, my gosh.
1: Oh, wow. Forever.
0: I think you might be the longest sponsor since I got back in 2014, because you started right when I came back and we were across the hall, that big mistake on 105.5. So Mary's going to be on the air. We'll do that. We also have good news stories and more of your favorite summer songs, songs that make you think of summer. And we'll do one next on 93.5 WRQN.
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6: Good morning. I'm Claire Mitchell with your 13 Action News headlines. We've got the latest details this morning on that Lucas County 911 system outage that we told you about yesterday as breaking news. The system is back up and running at full capacity after a statewide AT&T outage. Yesterday morning, some people had issues getting in contact with 911, but now Lucas County 911 says everything should be back to normal. Meanwhile, investigators say an electrical issue may have been the cause of a fire in a Wood County barn yesterday. Authorities found the body of a 77-year-old man inside while they were battling that blaze. The fire was reported around 2:30 yesterday afternoon just outside the village of Lucky. Officials say the investigation continues. And happening today, Toledo City Council wants to tackle housing issues and concerns across the Glass City. Leaders with the Housing and Community Development Committee will address two big topics, the vacant property registry and phase one of lead abatement compliance. That meeting begins at 3:30 today. We'll bring you the latest on Action News. Now you're up to the minute. I'm Claire Mitchell with 13 Action News.
7: 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All's clear on the roads. We have no accidents. Beep, beep. And that's your Cumulus Toledo.
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1: Hey, we're having so much fun. Let's do another hour on 93.5 WRQN, Toledo's greatest hit. Sunshine, nice today, 74. Clear in 48 tonight. Sunshine, 80 tomorrow. We're still at 58 at the Cumulus Compound, 3225 Arlington. Yes, I know. It's like, Denny Schaefer, what is that guy doing on the radio? Well, I'm just filling in. Well, we did yesterday, we did doing today, and then we're doing tomorrow. And then just then we're back to our normal show. Chris and I will be on again today at 10 o'clock on ESPN Radio 100.7, The Ticket. So we'll be talking sports straight up. But we're having fun, of course. It's, well, she's here.
2: Susie!
1: But she had to step away from the mic because we don't have enough mics because they had to sell off some because, you know, Chapter 11. but then we have the producer of the show. Chris.
3: Hollywood. Good morning. Good morning.
1: All right. Have we settled on a donut winner yet?
4: Ooh,
1: Susan?
4: Not yet.
1: All right,
4: course,
1: so
4: yeah.
1: Last call, if you want Susie's treats to come by courtesy of Baker Unlimited, text in your business name, address, any special, you know, instructions on how to get to you on the Anthem MyCare text line, 419-240-1935. All right, we got a good news story coming later on this hour. More of your summer requests. Who was that song for, by the way?
3: That was Nurse Terry.
1: All right, there you go. Super fan Nurse Terry. All right, awesome human being is joining us right now. It's Mary Smith from Smith Bond and Surety.
5: Hello, guys.
1: Mary, welcome back. Good
3: Mary
1: to see you.
3: Hilarious.
5: It's good to see you.
1: I'm so excited because, you know, we're only doing three shows. And as luck would have it, it's your monthly. When you come in, we put you in the stirrups and see how you're feeling. How are you feeling?
5: Good, good.
1: Things are good at Smith Bond and Surety. Are you the mayor of Rossford yet?
5: No, but I am the president of the Rossford Area Chamber of Commerce.
1: Oh, yeah.
5: Yes, very excited.
1: So is
5: we have our River Fest coming up August 15th. Come on down. They've got fireworks and the whole team of the chamber is, we were not the chamber until 2 months ago. We switched our name. Used to be the Rossford Business Association, but we are now the Rossford Area Chamber. Okay. Standing room only.

0: It wasn't expected.
1: Explain what a hunt is.
0: All right. So if you remember 2 months ago, we had our recovery guy, Soki, came in and talked to you about it. Normally, somebody fails to appear, I'll call him and he'll get his team together and they'll go out.
1: Oh, okay. Like,
0: but I went to court because we had heard from the signer that our gentleman, our defendant, was getting in trouble and probably wouldn't show up. And so I went to court because if the faster I get that warrant, the faster we can go get him. So I step up and I asked Soki to send me a picture of him because I didn't know what he looked like. And he texted it to me. He didn't show up, went in front of the judge, said, "Your Honor, he's not here. Please, I need the warrant so we can get him back to you." And judge said, "Yes, absolutely." I walked out, get in the car, driving back. I'm driving down the road and I see this guy walking.
1: No
0: and
1: way.
0: I'm like,
1: are you kidding?
0: No, I'm not. I mean,
1: and it's the guy.
0: Yeah. I mean, it's, and I'm like, I think that's him. So I call Soki up. I'm like, "Soki, I see him walking. How fast can you get here?" He's like, "I'm in Findlay." He goes, you got to follow him. So I'm like, "Are you kidding? I'm going out on this, huh?"
1: I love it.
0: And he's like, "Yeah, you got to follow him until I can get there. It's going to be about 45 minutes to an hour." So I'm following this guy walking, right? And I'm thinking, he's going to see my big van, right? Red van. He's going to see it. So I'm following him. And I think, oh, here's a Ford dealership. I'll pull into that. There's all kinds of cars.
2: Yeah, right.
0: I'll watch him from my car. So I'm in there and I'm like, "Soki, where are you? I'm running out of places here. You got to get here because I don't have anything. I don't have my handcuffs. I don't have anything. I haven't hunted for somebody in years. I have no idea what I'm doing. Thinking that if something happens, my grandkids are going to lose their grandmother. I don't know what's going on." So anyway, long story short, I'm sitting there waiting. Boom, knock on my window, scared the crap out of me. I look over and the guy's, "Are you here to buy a Ford?" Oh. He's trying to sell me a car.
1: Wait a minute,
0: in the middle of a hunt at the Ford dealership.
1: So one of the sales guys comes out.
0: Yeah, the sales guys are trying to sell me a car. I'm like, "Sir, I can't. I'm on a hunt."
1: Okay, how did it end, Mary Smith?
0: We got him, but Soki got there and got him, and we took him back to court right away, and the judge was thrilled, and there
1: awesome.
0: We go.
1: That's
0: but.
1: Funny.
0: Oh, man, I Mary Smith went on a hunt at 64 years old.
2: You still got it.
1: You do.
2: You still got it.
1: So, does that get the adrenaline going? You're going to go on more hunts now?
0: No, I'm done.
1: That's it?
0: Yeah.
1: You're one and done.
0: No, unless something like, well, you can't let that go. I mean, that's $60,000.
1: Yeah, well,
0: I
1: no.
0: would have had to pay if we couldn't find him.
1: Yeah.
0: So.
1: That's awesome. Are we making that dude the deal of the day?
0: I'm the dope of the day, but no.
1: No,
0: the dope of the day I had was on, you know, we do the probate bonds, guardianship bonds.
1: Right.
0: So a guy in Dubai, have you heard about this? He goes to the bank to get his sister's money because she had died, and they said, "You have to have proof that she's dead." And this is in Dubai, India. So he went and dug her up and carried her in.
1: God.
0: This is
1: wow.
0: true story.
1: No.
0: Yes, he did.
1: No.
0: True story. And I double-checked it, made... He carried her into the bank.
2: They said they need proof.
1: I bet that smelled good.
2: Yeah.
0: That
2: wow.
0: was, yeah.
2: That's crazy.
1: Well, there's your dope today.
0: In Ohio, it's a death certificate, people.
1: Yeah, that's all
2: it.
1: You need.
2: That's all you need.
1: Ohio.
0: Yeah.
1: All right. Phone number. People need your services.
0: Remember, I don't know the 800, right, but phone number 419-865-7300. We're in the city of Rockin' Rofsford.
1: You're right downtown.
0: I love it. I love it there. Yeah. I love Danny's. I love everything about it.
1: Danny's good people.
0: The mayor's great. Everything's great.
1: All right. Do you ever see former garbage man Rob?
0: See him all the time. We just wrote his insurance policy.
1: Nice.
0: Love that guy. He is awesome. Yeah.
1: All right. So all your bonds. What else do you guys do?
0: All bonds. Court-ordered bonds. We have an insurance division. We do... education, if you want to be a agent. We have a class coming up the 18th, 19th, and 20th of June.
2: You want to go, Denny?
1: No, I'm good.
0: Hey, let's get Sharon.
1: Yeah, that's what I need, three jobs.
0: Let's get Sharon licensed. She can go and hunt.
1: Oh, she'd be a ball buster.
3: She would.
1: I'll mention it to her.
0: Yeah. Have
1: That'd
0: her
1: be
0: come
1: awesome.
0: To class.
1: Mary, it's so good to see you.
0: I know. I miss you.
1: See you at the disco party, right?
0: We will be there. We've got a table, the golden table, golden goose.
1: Be like Mary.

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1: Get a walker for the next day I can use my walker.
0: All right, we'll do it. All right, Susie, what do we have? Give me an entertainment news headline coming up.
1: Yeah. Phil Collins has revealed if he's ever going to tour again amid his health struggles. I'll tell you what he said coming up after we play a summer song
0: next.
1: Yeah, about 9 minutes on WRQN. 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We still have no accidents. Drive safely, people. Beep, beep. And that's your cumulus to Elite.
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0: 93.5 WRQN, Toledo's greatest hits. CDS, Chris, Denny, Susie hanging out with you today and tomorrow. And then that's it. Paul's back from his community court-ordered mandate.
1: And Cliff has to wake up early again.
0: Yeah, Cliff. 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It's 58 now at 93.5 WRQN. Night Ranger, we're playing summer songs. And we don't need any more because we got a ton of requests.
1: Yes.
0: Songs that mean so much to you. And because, come on, music can change your mood. It just affect you, you know, take you back to when you were in high school, even though it's been a long ass time, at least for me. Who was that one for, Susan?
1: That was that Lisa from Casey's Catering.
2: Oh, Lisa.
0: Yeah. Oh, okay. Lisa, oh, you're a caterer. Lisa, have you bought a table for your employees for the disco party? 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Can't. It's Friday night. We're working. All right, well, maybe you and your friends.
1: Yeah.
0: All right, it's time for entertainment news. Susan, take it.
2: 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Matthew Perry's assistant, he has been sentenced to 41 months in prison for his involvement in the death of the late Friends star. He was one of five defendants charged in connection with Matthew's death and the last to learn his fate. He injected Matthew with ketamine three times the day that Matthew passed away, and then he allegedly went on a ride in Matthew's car shortly after his death.
0: So 41 months.
2: 41 months and some fines.
0: So that's not even, what, 4 years?
1: Like 3 years. 3.5 years.
0: Mm-hmm. All right. For killing somebody. Huh.
1: Assisting, yeah.
0: I mean, come on. If he wouldn't have given him those shots, he'd still be here.
1: Yeah.
2: In a recent interview with the UK's BBC Breakfast, Phil Collins revealed he won't be performing when he's inducted into the Rock and Roll Hall of Fame in November. While he says he's healthier now than he's been for quite a while, he says he's not fit for performing, saying you can't just go on stage and sing. But Phil hinted he hasn't fully ruled out touring again, saying he would contemplate returning to the road. The last time he performed was in 2022 when Genesis wrapped up the Last Domino Farewell Tour in London. He's had like five knee surgeries. He's got kidney issues.
0: Doesn't he have a back issue,
2: he's
0: too?
2: He's got a back issue. But
0: I saw him at Savage Hall way back in the day in Toledo.
2: Yes.
0: He was in the round, remember?
2: Yes, yes.
0: It had to be in the 90s.
2: 97.
0: And we got to meet him and take a picture with him, and it was awesome. He's always been one of my favorites. Mm-hmm. That's a shame.
2: Dolly Parton announced last year that she was partnering with Tennessee and Travel Stop to bring her Southern hospitality to the highway. Well, it's grand opening time. So this place is set to open June 24th. Some of the amenities include Dolly Barbecue, Cup of Ambition Coffee, Restaurant Cafe, Doggy Parton Dog Park. There's also merch and a stage for live music. So this is located 1 hour south of Nashville off I-65 in Cornersville. Okay. It's the Tennessean Travel Stop. It's the first spot to receive a Dolly makeover, and I guess more locations are expected to pop up across
0: well,
2: the country.
0: It's going to be no Buc-ee's.
2: That's what I'm saying. Do you how will it compare to Buc-ee's?
1: People love Dolly.
0: Buc-ee's.
1: So.
2: Yes, she's,
0: they do.
2: After Betty White, she is now America's treasure.
1: Yes.
0: Yep.
2: Finally,
0: I declared that, by the way, years ago.
2: Yep. Dolly, you're not lying.
0: She's awesome.
2: In some streaming news, season two of The Four Seasons is out on Netflix. Don't know if you guys saw season one, but following the shocking death of Steve Carell's character Nick in the first season, the new episodes follow the remaining tight-knit group of friends as they navigate grief, new relationships, jet-setting vacations. Tina Fey, Coleman Domingo, and Will Forte are all starring in this. It's a good adult.
1: Yeah, I remember. Yeah.
0: Is it about sports?
2: Is there some sports in there?
0: I don't watch unless it's sports.
1: Not really, no.
2: Okay.
0: Actually, Young Sheldon.
2: Like
0: Young Sheldon. We've been binging that.
1: I don't think that still comes on TV.
0: It's over.
1: Yeah.
0: But it's a binge. I mean, it's
1: a great show.
0: Oh, my gosh. It's Young one of the Sheldon. Funniest sitcoms I've ever watched. I mean, I laugh out loud every friggin' episode. I can't believe how good that show is.
1: Did you watch Big Bang Theory?
0: No, I thought that was annoying.
1: Okay.
2: But you're all in on Young Sheldon.
0: Oh, my
2: okay.
0: gosh. It's right. funny. The all writing right. on that is just amazing.
1: It's the
0: and
1: same
0: that
1: writers.
0: Kid, that little kid is such a great actor.
1: He does a great job, yeah.
0: He's awesome. And his bow ties are cool.
2: And after five seasons, it's the series finale of the comedy drama Hacks with Gene Smart as an aging comedian. This is on 9 o'clock HBO Max tonight. Okay. If you got the HBO Max. Yeah. It's the end of Hacks. That's all I have.
0: That's all we need. Coming back, we have a feel-good, good news story of the day, and I think we have another summer record for somebody that wants to hear it. We'll pick one out. We'll do that next on 93.5 W.
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0: bringing some funk. Love that. Gap Band 93.5 WRQN, Toledo's greatest funky hits. Who was that one for? Do we remember? Oh, that was Sherry from McCravers.
1: Super fan.
0: Yeah, we're doing summer songs. Don't send any in because we got way too many. We'd have to be on till 10 to get them all in, and we have another show to do.
1: Yeah, we got other stuff to do.
0: Chris. You know who else is here?
2: Susie!
0: Right. Just hanging out with you. Sonny.
3: Me too.
0: That's the old jingle package from when we were on Kiss way back in the day.
3: In the 90s.
0: And it's illegal. I'm using it, but who cares? Sunshine 74 today. Sunny and 80 tomorrow. Love that. What are we at now? 62?
3: Yes.
1: Okay.
3: 62.
0: 13 ABC. Yeah, Chris and I do a daily show from 10 until noon. So if you want to check that out, just go up the dial at 10, 100.7, the ticket, and hang out and play along. We're on Facebook Live, Castillo Funeral Home Cremation, every day. And it's a lot of fun. So there you go. All right, let's do our good news story because I see we're running late.
3: Yep, good news story of the day is brought to you by Pew Heating and Air. Remember, there wouldn't be a Pew without you.
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8: Put some good in your morning.
0: All right, it's a good news story, so don't make fun of it, okay? Hollywood, I'm looking at you.
1: Okay.
0: It's a story in Toledo. The city's weekly gathering of music, food, drinking, and unexpected surprises is back at Promenade Park. Tomorrow, yes, Party in the Park returns.
1: Yes.
0: It's set to run through the summer, including a couple of dates in the fall. It kicks off with Skittlebots tomorrow, 6 o'clock at 9:30. Opening night in the park really sets the tone for the season. Cheryl Hardy, event organizer. And this year, we're so excited about the local lineup and some of the fun additions that you'll just have to plan to come down and see for yourself. Listen, I know...
1: I can't wait for it.
0: Dude, we've been spoiled, okay? We've been spoiled because, there's been some really nice concerts. Like, I'll never forget Patti LaBelle puking on the stage. You can't get beyond that. And the, group, the Queen group, those dudes.
3: Yes.
0: I mean, there's been some really good shows. Now, those are paid shows, so don't whine about it. Because, one, Skittlebot's going to do an awesome job. It's free.
1: Yes.
3: It is free.
0: You can bring your own chair, sit wherever you want, or you can sit on, on the grass or on the little ledge there.
1: And your Dora cup.
0: Have your Dora cup ready. Exactly. Or you can, sneak in your favorite beverage. Not that I'm encouraging people to do that, but I don't think it's against the law.
1: No coolers, I think.
0: Right?
1: You can't bring a cooler, but...
0: You can't?
1: No, I don't think so.
0: Can you bring coolers?
3: Don't believe so. But you can bring your chair.
1: Yeah, you can bring your chair, and whatever is in your chair is in your chair.
0: All right. Anyway, they're back. And by the way, part of good news I wanted to make this. You probably talked about it last week. The Heights rooftop at the Renaissance.
1: Yes.
0: It's back open, baby.
3: Oh, it is?
1: Yes.
3: No, we didn't know. But that's awesome.
0: Yeah, that place is awesome up there. They reopened. 4-month hiatus. Well, that place is a summertime hang.
1: Yeah.
0: So you're not going to go there in the winter because the whole idea of going up to the Heights is to be able to walk out, look over the city. I mean, you can still see it, but it's not the same. And I know they have the fire pits going and all of that, but it's nice to see that's back open.
3: Oh, good.
0: They posted this last Friday. Dinner and bar service is open from 4 to 11, Tuesday through Thursday.
1: Okay.
0: And then 4 to midnight on Friday and Saturday. They're closed Sunday and Monday.
3: Okay. We'll take that. Yep. That's
1: rocking weekend downtown.
0: Yeah. Oh, dude. And then next Friday is really the official kickoff of summer with the Denny Schaefer Disco Party.
1: Yes.
0: And if you haven't gotten a ticket, what the hell's wrong with you? Do you hate veterans? 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Let's sell that puppy out. All right, are we anything else for entertainment?
3: No, we're clear. We're good.
0: All right, let's go to the phones. Hello, good morning. You're on the air. Who dis?
9: Good morning, CDs. First time listener, long time caller. It's Roy.
0: Hi, Roy.
3: Maybe up, backwards, Roy? But it's fine. Yep.
1: CDs.
0: What's up, Roy?
9: No, purposely said it backwards because having him in the morning is backwards. So, yeah.
0: Ass backwards. You missed it. It's ass backwards.
9: Oh, it's bass backwards. You're right.
0: There you go.
9: My reason for calling is your summer song. I didn't really have one for high school and before, but once I started working at Cedar Point, Push It was just the happening song. I have all the rhythm of a domino stacked on a marble, so it just, you know, I ended up on the dance floor with a lot of my friends that I just ended up meeting, and some I still have to this day. But that song got people's feet moving.
0: Oh, it's a great record. Matter of fact, we might even throw it in for Funky Friday tomorrow. Mm.
3: Yes.
1: We can do that.
9: My best concert downtown, and it was free, was 38 Special. I have never seen somebody live that sounded exactly like, for me, their albums, not their CDs, not their cassettes, their albums. 38 Special was amazing down on the river. It just, it boomed and echoed, and it was just a great, great concert.
0: Eddie Money played free down there years and years ago. Remember that, Susie?
3: Yes.
0: You were all there.
3: Oh,
0: it was unbelievable.
3: Right.
0: That was when it was, what, City Fest?
3: Mm-hmm.
9: I was a delivery driver downtown for Airborne Express, and I got to hear some of the concerts as I was delivering bounce off the buildings. And REO Speedwagon bouncing three different ways was really, really bizarre to listen to. But, yeah, there's been some great talent gone through downtown. For free. I mean, you don't have to do anything but bring what you're going to sit on.
1: Mm-hmm.
9: And it, people complain there's nothing to do in Toledo. You're just not getting off your porch and off your iPad. That seems to be the problem. So enjoy the summer. It's going to be amazing.
0: I'm with you, Roy. Thanks for the call.
1: All right, Roy.
9: Talk to you after 10.
0: All right, bro.
1: Yes, sir.
0: See ya.
2: Have a nice day.
0: Yeah, he's a good dude.
1: I love Roy.
0: All right, coming back. Is that our final summer
3: parting
0: request
3: thoughts.
0: Song?
3: Mm-hmm.
0: In Parting Thoughts, we'll do that next. 93.5 WRQN.
3: From the St. Mary's Meats Traffic Center, this look at your right now traffic is also brought to you by the Hondros College of Nursing. Roads are clear. We have no major slowdowns or accidents. Beep, beep. And that's your Cumulus Toledo.
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0: 93.5 WRQN, we are Toledo's greatest hits. You know, it's been fun. We did. We had a summer song theme today.
1: Yes.
0: And we pretty much broke format. And because, I mean, music, that's what the station's all about. It's all about reminiscing, remembering, going back to the day. The weird thing is my first trip to Toledo, my first stint, was on WRQN when we were in Bowling Green.
1: Okay.
0: And all these songs that we play were just came out and they were hits. So yeah. It was so weird when, you know, all those years ago, I come back and I'm on RQN. When did we start? 2018, Susie, on RQN?
2: Oh, my gosh. Yes. 20, yes.
0: Something like that. And it was just surreal to be back on the station, the first station I started at in Toledo and playing them. That song right there was the number one requested summer song for favorite summer song by people that are listening today.
1: Everyone sent that in.
0: Yeah,
1: pretty
0: so much. That's why we played it. Sunny and nice today, 74. Sunny and 80 tomorrow, 62 right now here at the Cumulus Compound. All right, tomorrow, our final show.
1: Yes.
0: What are we doing? Do we have any guests?
2: No guests tomorrow. No guests tomorrow. No.
0: Well, you never know. They might beg us to come back because, quite honestly, listening to us, I think we kicked ass.
1: Yeah, we had fun.
2: Yes.
0: We did.
1: I enjoyed working with Susie.
0: All right, rate it, Susie. Me and Chris, or Paul and Cliff.
2: You got to tell the truth. Oh, my gosh.
0: For the first time.
2: No, don't put me in the hot seat. It's different.
1: They're not listening.
2: You're both fine, but it's different.
0: Okay, no, they're fine. We're awesome.
1: Amazing.
0: We are incredible. We're funny. We're entertaining.
2: Yeah,
0: we're
2: engaging. Are quite the duo.
0: We are.
2: Uh-huh.
0: Do you ever listen to our sports show?
2: I have tuned by, yes.
0: That's a total lie.
1: That's a cop out. Yeah.
2: I've listened. I've seen you on the Facebook Live, the YouTube.
1: Susie's been on our show before.
0: Yeah, I know.
1: Yeah.
0: Anyway, so on a scale of 1 to 10, 10 being awesome.
2: I'm giving you a 10.
0: Oh. All right. And okay. What number do you give Cliff and Pauly?
2: They're
0: 3.
2: They can be 10s, maybe 11s.
0: Yeah, I don't think so.
2: No, it's all good. Cliff's good. He's a fun guy. Yeah,
0: ever, when those guys are in the studio doing the show with you, do you ever doze off?
2: Stop. No, there's no dozing off. Oh, you too.
0: You know, I enjoyed playing... I mean, that's how radio used to be. You can't anymore because, you know, we got all the analytics that you can't play a certain song in the morning... Because, you know, research says that... Shut up.
1: Yeah, that was fun.
0: Radio was meant to engage and connect with the listener. And that's what it's all about. And for me, it's always been that way. And that's why I love doing our little sports talk show, which starts in about an hour on 100.7 The Ticket. And that's what today was. People, you know, engaged. I mean, we must have had over 50 texts today. We didn't even get to them all. Of people wanting to hear their favorite summer song and giving us their reasons why, whether it be high school, whether it be canoe trips in the summer, whether it be whatever, getting married. I mean, that's what it's all about. Yeah, we broke format. We don't care. And guess what? I think we're going to do it again tomorrow. Tomorrow, we're going to, because it's Funky Friday, right?
1: Yes. Yes.
0: But that's usually only an hour, right?
2: Correct.
0: Can't we just go Funky Friday from 6 until 9?
1: Ooh.
2: Ooh. Ooh.
0: I don't know. We'll be doing that tomorrow. Freeform Friday, you still do that?
2: Yeah, we do Freeform Friday, yep.
0: Mm-hmm. All right, so we'll do that. Do we have any guests?
2: No guests, but we will have another pair of tickets to see Roxette with Taylor Day, Nick Lowe, Pine Knob, September 10th.
0: All right, cool. You got your donut recipient for Susie's treats?
2: Yep, I'm
0: going to
2: put them in the hopper. We'll draw somebody, and I'll see you around 9:45.
0: All right, Hollywood, any other parting thoughts?
1: All good, man. A great time today.
2: Yeah,
0: it was fun. Please support the disco party coming up 1 week from tomorrow.
1: Yes.
0: That would be awesome. Veterans, Little Blessings Veteran Outreach is an awesome organization, and it'd be really nice to sell it out.
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0: That's it. You can go right there, or lbveteranoutreach.org, get your tickets, and let's buy them up. All right, let's get out of here.
3: I'm out of here.
0: Nice job today, Susan. Way to go, Hollywood. But you're not done, dude. You got another...
1: One more day.
0: 2 hours.
1: Oh, yeah, that too.
0: Until next time, this is Denny Shaver saying, doing what you love is freedom. Loving what you do, that's happiness. Keep dreaming and love the one who loves you most. See ya, Toledo.
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0: Well, what are you having for breakfast?
1: I'm having a Cinnabon, man, from Schlotsky's in Maumee. That's what I'm having. And if that wasn't the case, it'd be pancakes with blueberries and some maple syrup. 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

0: RQN. It's National Hamburger Day, and I think in the 3 years I've lived here, I've eaten more hamburgers than in the rest of my entire life, 50-something years. So I have eaten a lot of burgers, and I'm not burger review guy, but you don't need to be. You have your own taste buds, and I had a good one at Mommy Bay last night. I'll tell you that much. Good burger, good bun, nice crispy lettuce, really good onions, and the tomato was sliced right, and I dug the grill marks that I believe were made by an actual grill and didn't come in the box. Mom eBay, baby. It was good.
1: 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Jukebox Hero, Urgent, Cold as Ice, all live under the summer sky. And we're road tripping, too, because Sammy Hagar and Rick Springfield hit Pine Knob on June 19th for one massive night of sing-along rock and summer energy. 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

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You want to jump in and be part of our pet bear? Well, Julian is waiting for your call, 419-725-5727. That's 419-725-5727. Because Julian will talk to you about anything. He's standing by.

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0: 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You know, I think people like the Talking Heads, not going to reunite. It's better to leave it alone. Leave the legend alone. If you reunite, it's not the same. Everybody's like, come back to your old station. No, because it wouldn't be fun. This is fun.
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RQN. Don't miss Rod Stewart while he's still out there. August, Rocket Arena, Rod Stewart. Don't wait, because if you miss him this time, you're going to be seeing some dude with a rooster haircut acting like him. It won't be as good.

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the song that knocked Michael Jackson's Beat It out of number one for 1 week. There it is from David Bowie. Hello there, I'm Stash on RQN. So I brought a song down the hall from where I usually live.

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0: 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Denny comes back tomorrow morning with Susie and Chris Hollywood. They'll have tickets for Roxette. And next week on the morning show, we'll have tickets for Santana and the Doobie Brothers. The following week, Lionel Richie stepping back in with some tickets. So people are coming back around. Circle back with some concerts and get in free at RQN.
1: 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A tribute to Queen, featuring Patrick Myers as Freddie Mercury on July 11th. Hotel California, the original Eagles tribute band on July 17th. And Get the Let Out, a celebration of the Mighty Zep on August 15th. 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

0: Man, Gap Band, Take Me Back to the High School Dance. That's it. Class of 81 for me. What about you? Class of 81. I was 17 when I graduated. I went off to college. It's 93.5 RQN. I went off to college. I was 17. And you could drink at 18 at the time. So 17 just meant you were probably 18 and nobody's checking. Guess what? Oh, I was 17 at the bar with my head down.
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Well, I can get over how nice the weather is because I'm inside, not golfing right now. 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

0: You know, I'm unable. I cannot sit down when that song is on. 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Hey, Party in the Park is kicking off tomorrow night. Scheduled to run all summer. A couple of shows in the fall as well. Tomorrow, Skittlebots Entertain. I think it starts right around 6 o'clock, runs till 9:30. Weather looking ideal for the show tomorrow night. 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
0: Your Jim White Toyota weather, right car, right price right now. Sunny, 70 today, down to 60 tonight. Sun, 75 tomorrow. Sunny but cooler for the weekend ahead. Highs in the 60s both days. We're there now, 69 right now.

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Another chance to get qualified coming at 2 and 6 tonight at 93.5 WRQN. 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

0: crazy, man. 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Hey, despite high fuel costs, more people than ever are planning to fly this summer, but scammers are aware of that right now. And before you book a flight, they say double, triple check you're on a legitimate website. Scammers are getting really good at impersonating actual sites, even travel apps. They say be especially careful if you open an airline site on social media. Experts say there's a very good chance it's a scam site on social media. Before you whip out that credit card, check and then check again. Classic Lunch Hour on the way next with Danny's Cafe.
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You've got it on 93.5 WRQN. You don't even have to look down at the dial. 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

0: Oh, don't do it. Elton John, Kiki D, 93.5 WRQN in the Classic Lunch Hour, brought to you today by Danny's Cafe. This week, you got bingo, NBA, NHL playoff games, the 50, 80-inch TVs. How about breakfast coming up this weekend? 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It's now being served at Danny's. Register for great Father's Day giveaways. Incredible live entertainment. It's Danny's 7 days a week, 11 to midnight, downtown Rossford.
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0: We would have to include Jeeps, glass, and maybe Tony Paco's hot dog sauce. We built this city on rock and roll. Starship, WRQN. Well, the debut of a self-driving bus in Sweden lasted about 30 minutes before it got involved in a crash. Did you see this? A highly publicized event. The first driverless bus, but it got rear-ended 30 minutes into its maiden trip. There was a safety driver on board, but he was not behind the wheel when it crashed. Nobody got hurt, but nobody was excited or impressed by the driverless self-driving bus.
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Tim Morrison with you. I've got a friend of mine crazy about bourbon. 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She said it's

0: Oh, cry. 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
10: After a gorgeous day, we're down to 60 tonight. Your weather with Jim White Toyota on the Central Avenue Strip. Right car, right price right now. Sun 75 tomorrow. Cooler for the weekend, but sunny Saturday and Sunday. It's 71 right now.

Hey, coming up at 2, another national keyword for bourbon and beyond. 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

0: It's R-E-M-R-Q-N, Losing My Religion. Hey, so Tim with you. Hey, Pokemon, the game, and Pokemon Go were all the rage for a while, remember? Now it's Pokemon cards. Sales of both new and vintage cards are huge right now. Cards are bringing in big bucks. Speculation heats up in the investment market. Crypto investors, scalpers, influencers like Logan Paul are pushing rare Pokemon cards into the millions right now. If your kids collected them when they were younger and you've got them up in the attic or in the back of the garage, get them out. They could be worth a whole lot of money.
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Hey, we've got a magical, very cool Cumulus contest to head off to Louisville. It's Bourbon and Beyond. A national keyword is coming up after Hearts in 93.5 WRQN.

0: Here's our national keyword, monsters, for Bourbon and Beyond, 93.5 WRQN. You know, Charlotte, the nation's 14th largest city, according to the Census Bureau, either the fastest growing city or second fastest growing city. And Charlotte now has a message for everybody. They're full. So many people are moving there. The infrastructure can't keep up with it. They keep improving the expressways, but more and more cars keep showing up. A couple of years ago, the average price of a new home, $215,000. Today, that same house, $400,000 on average. The pandemic had quite a few people moving into Charlotte. It was an affordable option at one time, but people kept on coming. And now the city is saying, we're all good here. We're full. Don't move here. Hey, Bourbon and Beyond, a cool cumulus contest to head off to Louisville. It's the world's largest bourbon food and music fest. And monsters, this hour, national keyword. Text monsters to 95819 and good luck.
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15: We've got some great sleeping weather tonight. Your weather with Jim White Toyota on the Central Avenue Strip. Right car, right price. Right now down to 60 tonight. Leave the windows open a little bit. Sun 75 tomorrow. Sunny for the weekend, but cooler. 60s for a high. 71 right now.

Here's a band that was on my bucket list forever. I had a chance to see them twice. I had tickets to shows, but unable to go both times. 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

0: You got Duran and Duran in Rio. 93.5 WRQN. Any vacation time? You going on vacation? You know, Americans are looking for a relaxed, low-pressure summer of 2026. A lot of backyard barbecues and pizza nights. A survey of 2,000 has evenly split between men and women has found 50% said the perfect season is going to be relaxed and low pressure. People are looking forward to simple moments like that backyard barbecue or pizza night, and they describe their ideal vibe as social but easygoing. Very few are saying we're doing a destination-style vacation this year.
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1: No incidents, no unusual slowdowns. At this time on your Thursday commute, if you're seeing anything or not, let us know. You can call or text. That's your Cumulus Toledo right now traffic.
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0: plus comedy meets rock when Weird Al Yankovic hits the Huntington Center on October 10th. The Parody King himself, right here in Toledo. 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

0: Toledo's greatest hits, 93.5 WRQN. It is Johnny D. Have our number with you. That's how you play. 419-240-1935. Bourbon and Beyond Flyway in Louisville. Hotel, airfare, tickets for the show. Everything. Here's your national keyword. Flaming. Flaming. Text it to 95819 and you are qualified. Always thanking our sponsor, the Purple Penguin, 7300 Secor Road in Lambertville, Michigan. If you miss it one day, what do you say? All right, so go see our good friends at the Purple Penguin. All right, what are you doing?
1: Just driving around.
2: Just driving around.
1: My mom, yeah.
2: You're doing errands for your mom?
1: With my mom.
2: Oh, with your mom? What kind of errands?
1: Going to the bank, looking at cars.
2: Are you having a good time?
1: Oh, I'm having a good time.
2: You say,
1: even better.
2: Would you
1: now
2: say
1: that
2: it's quality time?
1: Quality time bonding, yeah.
2: Bonding with mom.
1: Yes, stopping for cars.
2: Nothing more boring. I mean, better than that.
3: Another meeting. Another email. And another meeting that definitely could have been an email. We get it. The workday's a grind. That's why we're here with Toledo's greatest hits.

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12: No incidents, no unusual slowdowns. At this time on your Thursday commute, if you're seeing anything we're not, let us know. You can call or text. That's your Cumulus Toledo right now traffic.
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Johnny D. Shout out to Janelle, April, and Roger. They listen every day at work. This is for you. Thanks for the text. You can do that anytime. 419-240-1935. 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

0: 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I am Johnny D. Checking in. Love it. Doing? How are you?
1: I'm doing fine. I'm cleaning my house. I'm going from room to room.
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0: 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Get a customized cake for your birthday. Today is Cheryl's birthday. She loves her RQN and wants, let's see here, Brian Adams. Any Brian Adams? We can do that for you. On your birthday, yep. It must play.
1: We baked you a birthday cake. If you get it to me, eh? And you moan and groan and woe. Don't forget we told you so.
2: Happy birthday!
1: Happy birthday!
0: Enjoy your day. 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
3: No incidents, no unusual slowdowns. At this time on your Thursday commute, if you're seeing anything we're not, let us know. You can call or text. That's your Cumulus Toledo right now traffic.
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0: Toledo's greatest hits, 93.5 WRQN. 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Listening, yeah?
1: Oh, it works. We're not allowed to, so.
2: Why aren't you?
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2: Do we distract?
1: Evidently.
2: What's your boss's name?
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2: Come on. You think I'm going to say something bad about your boss? I would never do that to you.
1: I listen on the way home.
2: But no boss's name. You're not going to tell me. 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
20: No incidents, no unusual slowdowns. At this time on your Thursday commute, if you're seeing anything or not, let us know. You can call or text. That's your Cumulus Toledo right now traffic.
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1: Do you feel this vehicle is safe for highway travel?
2: 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I believe that. I know it's not pretty to look at, but it'll get you where you want to go.
1: And you got no outside mirror?
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2: 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However, the radio still works. Funny as that may seem, with all this mess, that the radio is the only thing that's really working good, and it's as clear as a bell. Don't ask me how.

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It is Johnny D on Toledo's Greatest Hits. The best way is text. Anytime. 419-240-1935. RQN.

0: have this number, 419-240-1935, Johnny D on WRQN, saying something really nice. Go ahead.
1: I love you as a DJ. Make my afternoon just so wonderful.
0: Isn't he a nice boy? Appreciate that. All right, people, being brought to you by the Purple Penguin, 7300 Secor Road in Lambertville, Michigan. You can customize a cake for any occasion at the Purple Penguin. Next hour, another national keyword, Flyway Bourbon and Beyond Festival in Louisville. 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It is coming up. 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
2: Smooth rush hour, no unusual slowdowns, no incidents. If you're seeing anything we're not, you can call or text. That's your Cumulus Toledo Right Now traffic.
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here. It is Johnny D on Toledo's Greatest Hits. Here's one of them. It'll be Foreigner. 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
1: What caller am I?
0: What are you calling for?
1: I don't know. I just heard you say if you
0: know.
1: Call now. No. Tell me what I called for.
0: I could give you anything and it wouldn't matter.
1: Yeah, because I can't back up my radio to find out what I want.
0: Yeah, I know. So, you ready?
1: No.
0: This is what you win.
1: Yes. What?
0: Enjoy it. All right? Can you pick
1: your
0: that
1: silence?
0: Up? Can you pick that up in the next 5 minutes here at the station or not?
1: If I didn't win anything, is that what you're trying to tell me?
0: Yep.
2: 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How about getting us on

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20: 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That's your Cumulus Toledo Right Now traffic.
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Dave Toledo listens every day. That was for you, ZZ Top. Thank you for the text. You can do that anytime. I'm Johnny D on Toledo's Greatest Hits. 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

the Bourbon and Beyond Flyaway national keyword after the fill. 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I'm Johnny D, 93.5 RQNY.

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getting ready for the music we play on the 70s at 7, 93.5. Come on, together. Na, na, na, na, na, na, na. All right, well, we'll let the Beatles do it.

0: 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Rock legends Sammy Hagar and Rick Springfield hit the stage June 19th at Pine Knot. John Mellencamp live July 16th at Pine Knot.
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5: Dry weather has arrived and it's going to stick around for quite some time. Clear skies expected tonight, cool upper 40s. Bright sunshine tomorrow, a warmer day, highs near 80. Cools down for Saturday, a lake breeze kicks in under sunny skies, upper 60s, and a bit warmer on Sunday, mostly sunny, lower 70s. From the 13 First Alert Weather Center, I'm Chief Meteorologist Jay Birschback.
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